0: God is here. God is here. God is
1: now,
0: here.
1: 90.1.
0: Oh, somebody, God is here. In Him we move. In Him we live. And have our being. God is here. And is here for you.

yesterday, today, and forevermore. Won't you say he's what you do?

God is here. God is here. God is here. Oh, somebody, God is here. In Him we move. In Him we live. And have our being. God is here. And is here for you. Bless Him in this place.

yesterday, today, and forevermore. 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

0: Somebody's just been healed right now.
1: See, he's too faithful to disappoint you.
0: Do you want to sing to him? Let him hear your voice. Sing now.

Top 90.1.

1 minute, just love on him. Please love on him. 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Can you love on him wherever you are? You cannot say.

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Whatever you want to do right now, wherever you are, just do something for me. Don't be too proud to worship your Father. If it takes your life, you are nothing. If it takes your life right now, all your kingship, all your houses, everything you own, just go on it. It's not about choir, it's not about solo, it's not about music, it's not about jobs, it's not about breakthrough now, it's about Jesus. Whatever you are, be broken for him. A broken and a contrite heart. He will not have your compassion. Be broken for him. Be broken for him. He was a broken person. He does not like you, man. He likes you broken. Worship the Holy Ghost. Worship Jesus. Worship Jesus.

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We will worship. 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

0: 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You be sure you did it at the time you stroke at me. You timia menti. I did try me a menti. 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A blood blood circulation. 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Bray you did self in Ethiopia. You enti a dance ya papa. Bakubawa Odi.
1: Oh yes, super Ankasa.
2: Adai.
1: And then I'm call her. The Korean me and the Minchan Kuntum Buddha. I don't know what I'm saying. My sister is here. I also like to see my name. But now I'm to come in and I'm meeting to come in and I know my name.
2: Who cried now? Also light to see so light
1: tonight. I be tarmin sahu rise a rubber be tarmin sahu
2: hundred.
1: I don't know.
0: Alva 1 capsules and then mixture. Spelling in here ALVA in a 1 ONE TUYASO PACHO YADI AMBABA BUBOY UO BIA KOTOBI KO NEARBY HERBASHO PHARMACY NEBUSA UBENYE BI ATO OKLA

0: opia ere so betimi abobon achipan betu bo no se weda so kre kra no. The boy is in play, short one, and with 18 yard post nature will locate Yaya Sitoli. Wansani atorema Tipoho, Tipoho and Timian Koma. Now no one can say South Africa. We lose the possession to Team Mexico. Goalkeeper and Dian Swadin Rao. Rangel with Jabon Yama. Cesar Montes, captain of the side, long one across the field of play. Sporting number 15 jersey for South Africa. And no, no, eh, Mami, Jaden, winner Agram Reyes. One on Epian Bonema. Na sababedi niniani tiyadi Jaden Adams mamu kwekwa bono wa ntantanwa yewe ni umetuwa South Africa pushing men forward. The men in yellow, all yellow, down, short, bibia ena omu epi epi bono sa nkakara kakara omu popo ni kuwa mechirudo oda tu ntantanwa number 14 Imbekezeli Imbokazi wada kwe chedi ya mani ya Inkosinati Williams Rowan. One of the incredible team and the teams for South Africa, which is more than ma Imbakazeli Mbokazi, long one, where we were a Graham Reyes. Now, so they said to me, I can't remember the band of Sporting MC, Jesse for team, South Africa Pro. What about Tarsiana? Yeah, we're outside. And on my GDA to South Africa, first outside of the game. We'll be across here, according to South Africa, and you're going to name my Babeno. A pro, Mufaso, Modiba. 30-year-old Mamelodi Sundowns player, Sporting number 6, Jersey for South Africa. NAP Radio 90.1 2026 for World Cup. Live commentary, the opener, 32 minutes down the lane. And Estadio Estica, Mexico 1, South Africa 0. Jankweni, Bueno Erao, goalkeeper for Team Mexico. Long 1, Abbe Center Circle, Etirio Koryam Sepanyai. How much important they are to Omaniano? Sporting number 60. The real trip was Ulien Kinernos. One who had their quick shade, your man in the team. Johan Vasquez. What two had their comma? Galaudo. Galaudo, their bitchy. A very Johan Vasquez. Goalkeeper Raw Ranger. Was saying Jim Poppy, you grovers out when you're done. Did the Luna go back? Go back. And when your man on the year, born in the Akakra. Almost out to born in the Akakra. What's the line into reference here? Is a lot of future of the game. And still, I'm saying the boys in play. South Africa won out to one in Tempasso. Around the center circle, inside the center circle, out of the center circle. The Soul Sporting number 14, Jesse is the man. Imbakazeli Imbokazi. We see the Akwakuma Yaya Sitoli. Woman, South Africa. Equalizer with Ray Jumamo 18 year boss room. But I don't know what pretty racy. Nanso. Kuliso. Adiasa Mutao. Johnson. Kuliso. One of my boys on South Africa here, Mihu referee Colina Puyo, Omina was dancing on my way, Kevin B. Jan Kwana Fiamme, Sevi Bian Sovet, my Kamana, Kamadi, Fron, Sweet Diaba, Nuku Sweet, Nap Radio 90.1. We'll be joining on 0547130909 around the center circle. The game is on. Jan Kwana Fiamme, 12 and from out. May you come out to Praga, Omuweba, and Tentanoa. What you come out? We see that to the right side of attack. Nanso Yatiano. And no, Junior Kumasan of 15 Jesedema. Omiani Dian Sweaty. Mexico. General Nianso Sweaty Mubeko. Akoto. Israel Reyes. Bonuana Kochebono. Ever between the chair. Bafana Bafana of South Africa. That's one in Tempasso. Way Aye. General Fay. Roberto Alvarado. What two are they going for him? Alvaro Fidalgo, 1, 2, 3. Mexico, inside the 8-year boss, Nanso, Rowan Williams. Say, Kwame.
1: In fact, Williams is one of the best keepers on your continent this week. I'm not surprised to me pull up this very important save. Senko to me, Elusubo on the air. Kwa this time, Kibian Keka and Komofofo. One thing I may notice about this game is here, and say, I think it's a Mexico for no more your money if you pardon so kakra. Allowing the South Africans to play. Sebo no South Africa for half the year. Omujo momu control game, no more passes near the. But that penetrating pass now bit me penetrated through the midfield of Mexico no and a baby problem. And the reason is one, because of formation now, Mexico bono. 4-1-4-1. In Jama midfield no, what can you midfield now quite 5 players in our midfield, leaving only Raul Jimenez as the upfront player. But say Mexico for any possession of the ball, and as a ball of South Africa for her, they sit back around the center circle, you know, waiting for South Africa for

0: omo ho wa kire hwa but that pass na bit me a penetrated through the players no and they want to start up for a lucky CCR.
1: Alrighty, you have a query man why say Kwame ono and you have a color commentator ne a Mexico versus South Africa 10 more minute now you are afraid you can't even add your body way FIFA World Cup the Mundial opener 1-0 in favor of the host nation Mexico against South Africa, first African rep to start the tournament. What a fool! On between a channel, sir, may could be better come home and can then you may whitish powder no and a beer be suce pick. And over there, that is a way over there, that is so many baby back to business. When I a galauto inside the central circle, but you want to say, Pia, South Africa now, or more. Yeah, when you're going to be here, number 23 man, what would you do? Who? It's a coming team, JT Natams. To worry that 2010, what are you going to do? We know I'm going to be here, I see Tolly. What don't say Piana Kakuma? Tiboho, Adias Mukwena, Sporting number 14, Jesse, is the man in Bekazeli, in Bokazi. If you who jump on it, therefore, where we were, Lely Fostano, what do you say? Yes. And was it Opimono cross linea by Hedanunya Suye when you're touching and so over the bar the ball goes direction was a little bit whack. Not just say Azanka Kraum, a jumpo. Hey, Williams, it is sometimes Mexico against Williams, the silver sparrow man for team South Africa. South Africa, they are back into the game. Are they really back into the game, Sir Kwame?
0: I don't think South Africa is back into the game. I say, of course, Ubu will be now. Ope say, once you see now who are then kakra, who just need to manage two blows in the kakra. Now I say, I'm wondering what.
1: Yeah.
0: Now what? You know, Salah Mu is a miracle for you this year because miracle game now come for your rings. We show many boy ni biya, many the toys because they have one player who is very good with the head, Raul Jimenez. Yeah. Born the baby of Mukwana, they all jump. Our direction, power, no generating when it's removed from Pembon. So, indeed, Omunya Bono, pretty or made for the Caribbean. Either some back the left flanks, and now some back the right flanks. Now, Jimenez, air train wall, 18 yard boxing. Indeed, Omuja is South Africa for some control game. I send a bear on who the next step to take. I'll be to me at the second goal. I think it's a miracle for your second goal before first half. Nebe Omude.
1: I see. And when I say Kwame, NAP Radio 90.1. Monsieur from Nana, Kweku Pascal, go on the two Nabu to just your favorite commentators, favorite commentator. 38 minutes, first half, Mexico 1, Russia, winning South Africa 0. Hey, Kweku Akwaba, Akwaba, NAP Radio, the one in town, and Boo Falu from Dumpim. God Richie bless you. Also, good evening to everybody in the studios. I foresee a drawn game. Hey. I see in advance to my daughter, Federica Fosukium Braco, and congratulations to you, Eric Ejapon, aka Pizzo, for winning Nyankumanse Bofodu, Lecturer Area Coordinating Chairman. Braco Steven, aka Teacher Chum, for winning Lecturer Area Coordinator Secretary, and Sir Barnes for winning Lecturer Area Coordinating Affairs. May God bless you all. Yede Nyankumanse. Se wama mo kunimde abasano asomoso mo ye adwumaden enye kokwasa enye lakadaseka enye mole mole adwumabia ne ato abana mama no mo work for the party to win power. That is your mandate. Don't focus on money, don't focus on the money, the public they are watching. If you focus on money at the day that they will vote, they will ask you to buy them fridge, deep freezers, TV, bicycles and motors before they will come out from their houses to vote for you. They will ask you to buy Pragya and this car, Ahmiaka, ties. Back to business, 5 minutes more. Do you want to first off? And to point out of a tea, Omeyani Tia and Swati, where do I hear? Mexico putting and swinging your passes together like no one business. A true pass, but being blocked by the South Africans. I want to say, Boni Bio, Mexico, Neba. I could not say no man 23 just to a piano and that's it. But 2010, allocating in here. The man in green and white with red socks. I'm a piano board money effect. I saw more training grounds. Israel Reyes. 1-2-1-10-10, I'm a Brian Guterres. A true cross now, so you born inside the APA. Greenway, Mexico. I'm a true born, Roaring Williams. And the safest pair of man once again to the rescue. Nice game for him. It is Roaring Williams against Mexico. Say, Kwame Appiah.
0: When say initially, you can say, so we bet you keep South Africa in the game. Now you're more captain and goalkeeper.
1: Wow.
0: Save me a save. In fact, one of the best saves.
1: Stretchy, yeah.
0: Bibi a wo stretch mo wo go keep him bia o put in place because wow. One timing when you about time e born senko movie earlier ka eh stretch na eh striker Jimenez eh yeah no ka betumi am a born at 20 and now o san so
1: who are people ha an so sia ye do bu e kura so a
0: kon me jamu ando fono
1: ni re fi no kon me
0: jamu ando fono
1: e bi ana meiko mo di egu South Africa no pass word mo money eh
0: haya
1: pole o twa pole den che review o sasa passe o pole
0: o mo player kro
1: dabi
0: Quinones
1: Quinones wow. Bueno,
0: very good. Obi ohwe Saudi Pro League ni bia be hu no.
1: Yeah.
0: Very good.
1: The touches and everything or everything. Let's see. 3 minutes. Na Efedi Kanya be South Africa for who is home. Omunya yanka. First half na be we here, no man come back to the drawing board. They go back to the drawing board and PDP says to get it. They are South African for you. They move so there in your country, but when they go to someone's country, they can't really do the work that they were supposed to do. Because people think of them to be lazy people. But when you look at them on the field of play, they are not lazy, but they are just being overrided by the people of Mexico. Back to business, cross it. Nansume yuko vwana za jibwa wana trashe. Aye kona K14 ma Pofana bafana ma 20 certain person. Gweno aye Kuliso Mudao Johnson. Wana hu shot na ma nikanipa. Nama trashe tiyebe tu kona kick lona ma 17 of the game. Utrak vautade u use and effect. On a field of play. Na vibia ya kama South Africa equalize an eba. Aka just 1 minute. And in a referee, Morton Sampaio, and about to snuff a Vivian Switzerland. Come on, we're to one in KTM South African Epa. We see one in that toward your ma, but he's so beyond my payment. So I'm a clear on the line, switch your team, Mexico. Short, feeble one from Mbokazi, sporting number 14 jersey. Opponent, Chicago Fire. We did 20 years and no aye Mbokazi Mbokazi. Oh, papa, oh, yeah, dear. You're so old tired, train and way in America. And I'll tell you, oh, could you and way in America? Could you soon, Janice, I do, and I'll be whining, do you? Oh, could you near you? I do, I'm whining, Janice.
0: Of course, I read it about him.
1: Oh, okay. Papa, no, he knows this. I've been by. Why, Janice? You did your first revenge now, which you make a guy. Ashia. Je kwere na fo yam twa twa so fo ma. This could be a go bam bam balia. Tabonu. Williams. Wow. Je ko na fo yewe. Galauto. We see one in the man Johanna Vasquez. 14 Mexico. About Alvaro Fidalgo, where Brian Guterres, I want to tell you, Israel Reyes, Paul to Johan Vasquez, Johan tapping the ball, pushing the ball. Look at Yaskani, Glaudo, about Johan Vasquez, goalkeeper Raul Rangel. One more Pimpia Bona Nima Team Mexico. Referee this man Makumako 9. And then they are trusting the first department of the game. South Africa. I'm gonna form a capture common twenty. Long one. The record known as Ulien. We see one in the battery, a takeaway. Nanso in Makazali in Bokasi. We see one in the French war. I'm on your true. Law number 15. I'm gonna use it. Sporting number 25. And I am Roberto Alvarado. We see one of my Israel Reyes. I said Tubonico. I'm on Tubon in Tempos Abedi. Ulien Quinones. We see Nanso in Tiago Short. Brian Guterres. Nanso Robin Williams. El Capitano. For South Africa, one way now, what you want to appropriate a pussy, and so the one I see good game. My understand that this is the world stage, in fact, the biggest stage in world football, biggest stage in game football. And I know you witnessed the first game, a war, a stadio, Azteca, Mexico City, and South Africa. My teacher, I don't know, my counterpart from Mexico, they are the host nation, right? I'm gonna come back home in 20. Nap Radio 90.1 commentary position. Nana Kweku Poska, your favorite commentator, favorite commentator. You're creating number 6 or third person. Our PMPA, Woba, South Africa, Abrr Modiba. Law number 16 talks about goal kick. Aunty Abrr Modiba. And ye Miano. Ejiboni Freedom. And we Roberto Alvarado, but referee with James said that be on no one to goal kick. Siman Nina had a tosia bobo. Mianu and Monta Tebiana, 2 minutes 40 seconds. And a yabo. Two one and ten from the half of the Mexicans. And when you born in the students to goalkeeper, Rowan Williams, nice attack from him, calm, cool, and collected. What they are two audio, Clusio, Mudao, above frame for frame, we locate the camera. And no, no, yeah, Sitoli. Nanso this time around, Mexico. I want you on a banker, crankakra. And can get a nice one. Our pretty body this with this could be the second goal. Mexico. Easier to score than to miss. Who is that? Number 26 third person. Way Brian Guterres. Oh. BG Geno. Sir Kwame.
0: Ball we are missing there. In fact, Obeka say unpardonable because baby Obray, we right it in the ad box, move space between winning the last man, the crowd now will match space. Whichever side that will be choose to be an anchor, will be to me and your goal. And I say, even if someone to me, your goal, you will force a save from the goalkeeper. But me name Adrian or Adrian man the ball, sir. But I think say maybe a person ball a cheeky one, yeah. Small one before defender. And now, when I say, and your space, you know, between or no name post, no, until you see. Defender no as a block to the goalkeeper. It's not the ball to our keeper anymore, but when you mean the contact of the ball now, no official.
1: I don't care what I say, Kwame, and I'll tell you, Kano. Referee, I'm going to pay, and if any kind of ability, Kwame Abetana, a bonum, Kakano, Kwame, every room, Kakako Prince will be them. Your friend, and Pascal, said, so say, honorable, go for in Tianu, and I'll feel about one, pray, Hobo Center. For now, one more and our boy is the na yet a comedian who ever more. Get on your walk up, I hereby have a second half. Walk up 23.

of South Africa, boys of South Africa. Yes, and there is honey and not pretty 90.2 at the part of Central. Man, I'm not going to pass car name Brazil, Uruguay, Argentina, Colombia. US. Kwame Appiah, Kwame April, as I say, first department of the game Korea. Between Mexico and our friends with South Africa. No, I'm also here and come at the man. Let's go. Now, second department next start. After first department of the game, Mexico say, Cannibal, South Africa from African train to me and Tibaco. We've taken out that dressing room. The NTBR, I'm about starting. Nana Kweku Pasca, you be what a tuna boutique. Jared Kamadam upon it, down, run a thing. It's a Kwame Appiah, Kwame April. I'm to also my Panay. Find me, dear Patrick Mensah, the sports legend. I can remember his territory.

mawanga dina ba yakwa ah ejema ko ma ba kan wo o ba